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1: Morning, it's Maddie Larson with your local news. Silence will fall in Bundy and Hervey Bay today as a candlelight vigil honours the lives lost through domestic and family violence. May 6 is National Domestic Violence Remembrance Day, part of Queensland's DFV Prevention Month. QPS responds to more than 500 DFV-related results every day. Two of Anastasia Palaszczuk's upcoming book tour events have been cancelled because of what's been called unforeseen circumstances. She was due to appear in Maryborough on Thursday and at a book event in Canberra next week, but both have now been called off. The cancellations come after her partner was charged with rape. And Bundy Regional Council has waived its rental fees so the Bundy Show Society can use the recreational precinct for free. The Society president says not having to pay is the difference between being in the black or red after this year's Bundy Show, adding the discount also means the show will include free entertainment features for the public.
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2: Good morning, I'm Matthew Layton. Another squeeze is coming for mortgage holders, with all big four banks passing on the latest interest rate rise. It comes as Treasurer Jim Chalmers warns on the ABC global tensions are already costing Aussies a hefty price.
3: You know, Australians didn't choose this war in the Middle East. We have no control over when it ends, but we are paying a hefty price for it at the Bowser and beyond. And so we know that people are under a very serious pressure.
2: Emergency crews are working against the clock to find a man missing in a submerged car. The drama kicked off at Sydney's Royal National Park after a vehicle plunged into a weir early this morning. A man is recovering in hospital after a scary drive-by shooting on a quiet suburban Melbourne street last night. Meanwhile, a car dealership has been torched in Port Melbourne just days after opening. And health experts are scrambling as a deadly virus reportedly sweeps through a luxury cruise ship. Spain's confirmed the vessel is trekking towards the Canary Islands, while authorities investigate if passengers are catching it off each other.
4: If you touch something that gives you an electric shock or tingle, the next thing you touch should be your phone. Call Ergon on 13 16 70 immediately to make it safe.
2: Huge news for Penrith fans as Liam Martin eyes a comeback. The Panthers enforcer says he should be back from that knee injury in just a few weeks. He is definitely out for Origin 1, but the big man is desperate to get back on the park in time to snag a Blues jersey for the rest of the series.
5: Not game one, but hopefully game two. Yeah, like obviously would love to get some more game time under my belt, get match fit, and obviously have to get selected first.
2: And Arsenal has secured a spot in the Champions League final.
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6: Today on the Fraser Coast, late showers with a top of 27, down to 17 tonight. And tomorrow, mostly cloudy with a high of 27. 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

0: If you've ever seen the biopic about Robbie Williams' life, he's portrayed by an animal.
1: Michael Gracie, the director, came to me and he said, "So, Rob, what is your spirit animal?" And I was trying to find some self-worth for myself that day, as I am every day. And I went, "I am a lion." And he went, And I went, "Monkey?" And he went, "Yes." Okay.
0: If you haven't seen it, yes, he's portrayed as a monkey for the entire thing. He's playing right now for Better Man. It's Triple M, Good Times and Greatest Hits.

0: You know what, Lily? On 133.53, I know something you can't say no to. $50,000, eh?
1: Yeah, can't say no to that.
0: Yeah, it wasn't a trick question. If we double up on the music anywhere today, you could score $50,000. That's how Triple M's 50K No Repeat Workday guarantee works. Bon Jovi in minutes. Cyndi Lauper also on the way. It's all coming up at Triple M.
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Thursday in the Triple M Big Breakfast, another round of NRL awaits. And thanks to Intersport Boat Harbour Drive, the rush hour's Ben Dobbin joins us after 7:30 with his preview and tips. The Wide Bay Motor Group Triple M Secret Sound is up to $3,060. Good luck Thursday. The Big Breakfast thanks to the Harvey Bay RSL right here at Triple M.

playing the same song every hour? 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This is Triple M's 50,000.

0: We are so confident in the music variety today that we're willing to put 50 grand down with Triple M's 50K. No repeat workday guarantee. If we double up on any of the music in its entirety more than once today, you could score the money. Mossy, Tucker's daughter on the way. You know, I used to think it was Trucker's daughter. Tucker's daughter. Anyway, got nothing to do with Truckies. Sorry about that, Truckies. We'll press play on that hit soon, along with George Ezra's Budapest next. Good times, greatest hits, Triple M. Baby, if you want me, then
1: all of this will go away. 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

0: I gotta say, when they put me in charge of the 50K no repeat workday guarantee, things get they get a little bit dangerous around here at Triple M. Because I don't trust myself. 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
4: Hey there, it's Laura Pettigrew. A coronial inquest into the 1998 disappearance of a teenage girl from Gingin has been adjourned. The first day of the inquest was held in Gladstone yesterday to investigate if Rebecca Richardson, who vanished from a fair more than 27 years ago, is dead, and if so, how, when and where she died. The first day questioned Jody Martin Stephen van der Veck. He pleaded guilty to accessory after the fact in 2001. Further investigations are underway. Anastasia Palaszczuk has canned her visit to Maryborough's library. The former Premier was due to visit as part of her The Politics of Being Me book tour on Thursday, but has blamed unforeseen circumstances for skipping the appearance. It follows her partner Dr. Reza Addib being charged with rape. And today is National Domestic Violence Remembrance Day. A local candlelight vigil will be held at Bundaberg and Harvey Bay to honour the lives lost to domestic violence.
3: Triple M National News.
5: Good morning, I'm Matthew Layton. A controversial group of travellers will be touching down soon. The Home Affairs Minister has confirmed 13 Aussies linked to Islamic State are heading back from Syria. Tony Burke says 4 women and 9 kids are making the trip without a single cent of government help.
6: If any of these individuals find their way back to Australia, if they have committed crimes, they can expect to face the full force of the law.
5: The Treasurer is brushing off warnings from the Reserve Bank about a massive cash splash for workers. Jim Chalmers is reportedly planning to hand out up to $300 to wage earners across the country in next week's budget. And there is a slight pause in the tension on the high seas. America has temporarily stopped guiding trapped vessels through the Strait of Hormuz to help lock in an agreement with Iran. The US Secretary of State claims the main military operation's done, but they're keeping a tight blockade on Iranian ports.
7: If you touch something that gives you an electric shock or tingle, the next thing you touch should be your phone. Call Ergon on 13 16 70 immediately to make it safe.
5: Sport. Round 10 of the NRL kicks off tomorrow at Suncorp Stadium with the Dolphins taking on the Bulldogs. Canterbury is desperate for a win after dropping 5 of its last 6 games. But Finns coach Christian Wolfe thinks his boys are just as hungry for the points.
8: They are going to be desperate. They're a good footy side, but you know, we're desperate too. Our season hasn't rolled as well as we would have liked it to have, and we certainly haven't got the wins that we would have liked at this stage.
5: And Arsenal's 1-0 win in London was all it took to clinch a 2-1 aggregate victory and book a ticket to the Champions League final.
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10: Today on the Fraser Coast, late showers with a top of 27, down to 17 tonight, and tomorrow mostly cloudy with a high of 27. 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

Thursday, the Triple M Big Breakfast, another round of NRL awaits. And thanks to Intersport Boat Harbour Drive, the Rush Hour's Ben Dobbin joins us after 7.30 with his preview and tips. The Wide Bay Motor Group Triple M Secret Sound is up to $3,060. Good luck Thursday. The Big Breakfast, thanks to the Harvey Bay RSL right here at Triple M.

0: Laura's called me up on the Triple M hotline. Anything in particular you want to hear today, Loz?
1: No, not really.
0: Yeah, fair enough.
1: I enjoy them all.
0: All right, well, thanks for calling me up to tell me that. Europe coming up next. The final countdown after Pink. It's Triple M.

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1: I just wanted to know, how do you enter the competition? I don't get it.
0: As in the 50K, no repeat workday. 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Both Savage Garden and this one on the way. 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

0: Good times, greatest hits. It's Triple M. You know, back in 2005, when Justin Timberlake first started on Saturday Night Live, one of his first ever sketches was to make fun of Ashton Kutcher after he got him in an episode of that punk TV show he used to host.
1: Here's what you won't see on TV. Watch how we punk Christina Aguilera.
2: Oh my God. What's wrong with me? I've been sick all morning.
1: You're gonna be a mom!
2: What?
1: You just got pumped! 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

0: I'm Ashton Kutcher. I'm awesome. I am
1: beautiful. It's pretty funny. He's just bagging out Ashton Kutcher the whole time. But Christina Aguilera, a song I never thought I'd press play on Triple M, but here it is. Beautiful coming up next. I am beautiful in every single. Don't worry, we got some man music for you as well. Blur and song two. It's all coming up. Triple M.
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